OMG, no O-N-E. Fuck with the boy, ain't cold as he. Ain't what they seem, not bold as me. Ain't lived the life as low as me. Oh, please, I don't do the nosebleeds. I just pass.

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1: You get it started with a cliche, you know what I'm saying?

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1: direct from the transistor radio in your lounge room. It's the entertainment that the whole family can enjoy.
2: Well, I say, looking slick will do the trick, so try Barry's Brill Crew. Well,

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1: 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Thousands upon thousands of flying discs descending from the planet Mars.
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0: Well, let's go.

If you can't beat the summer heat, then what you need is a Wardell's. Wardell Refrigerators, the cooler choice. The dieting revolution, taking the world by

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I'm Kleiner's house. Of Darin. I'm Besson de Montreux.

Hey, this is Chris Hughes from Fat Dog. You're listening to Radio Loro 90.2. Rock on!

Thank you. I know you've been hurt about someone else. I can tell by

You get no spacesuit. 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
2: Nah, quitting ain't my style,
3: so fuck it.
0: I'ma do it.

down in the hospitals, blaming everyone at the bottom of the English Channel, blaming everyone who doesn't look like a fried animal. People talk about the right way to live.